naar de muziek. 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Feel good. Dit is Wild FM. Dit is The Wildcard. Deze week. We can drive all night and we can get tired of it, baby. I just

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Happy music. 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Dit is Wild FM. Dit is The Wildcard. Deze week. We can drive all night, we can get tired of it, baby. I just...

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And

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I just wanted to be an artist. I was, of course, inspired by Debbie Harry.

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There are no rules. 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What is that game? 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

0: 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We gotta return to that feeling. We gotta return to that feeling. We gotta return to that feeling. We gotta return to that feeling.
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Afro-Latinx, live from the Cruise Club Amsterdam. You're listening to DJ Jenny J. Wild.